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0: 505 and all companies responding to the dwelling at 5508 Charlotte Drive. Be advised, the complaint states the fire is in the kitchen. No one is reported injured or trapped.
1: RJH on the scene, that pistol. Bumbo and investigate.
0: 438 on scene. Nothing visible. 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
5: 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You respond, the caller is reporting a fire in the back of the house. No one is reported to be trapped or injured.

0: 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Cross street of 1400 Decatur Street and 400 Frenchman Street. 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Cross street of 1400 Decatur Street and 400 Frenchman Street.
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0: 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Move up. 5600 North Claiborne Avenue. Cross street of 1500 Lamanche Street and 1500 Fats Domino Avenue. Zone 3053. Engine 8. Move up. 5600 North Claiborne Avenue. Cross street of 1500 Lamanche Street and 1500 Fats Domino Avenue.
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0: 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Cross street of 7800 Weaver Avenue and 8000 Trapier Avenue. Zone 4014. Engine 10. Medical. 9630 Lincoln Beach Boulevard. Cross street of 7800 Weaver Avenue and 8000 Trapier Avenue.
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0: 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Are you in? 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Are you in the scene?
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0: 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Medical. 2500 Louisiana Avenue. Cross Street of 3400 South Robertson Street and 3400 Ferret Street. Zone 6060. Sprint 16. Medical. 2500 Louisiana Avenue. Cross Street of 3400 South Robertson Street and 3400 Ferret Street.
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0: 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Medical. 7741 Arcadia Lane. Cross Street of 11700 Wales Street and 11600 Curran Boulevard. Zone 4016. Engine 37. Medical. 7741 Arcadia Lane. Cross Street of 11700 Wales Street and 11600 Curran Boulevard.
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0: 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Medical. 3684 Ridgeway Boulevard. Cross street of Ridgeway Boulevard. Exit in Chef Monterre Highway. Zone 4136. Engine 31. Medical. 3684 Ridgeway Boulevard. Cross street of Ridgeway Boulevard. Exit in Chef Monterre Highway.
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0: 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Move up. 4300 Alba Road. Cross street of 20FORTY0 Lucrino Road, and 25TEA0 Old Spanish Trail. Zone 4146. Engine 37. Move up. 4300 Alba Road. Cross street of 20FORTY0 Lucrino Road, and 25TEA0 Old Spanish Trail.
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Entertainer, are you responding to a 30-year-old male not conscious breathing that's unconscious? Yeah, you're machine in Alpha 3284 responding.

0: King Station. We're being canceled by NOPD. Said the person walked off. You can cancel EMS on this also. No handle this investigation only.
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0: 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High Life Hazard Fire Alarm. 2222 Tulane Avenue. Cross Street of 500 South Nero Street, and...
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0: 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Cross Street of 7300 West Roadway Street.
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1: 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Complaining of vomiting and difficulty breathing, you have EMS unit 04-3258 responding, EMS unit 8325E.

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0: 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Zone 4032. Ladder 13. Medical. 9743 West Wheaton CIR. Cross street of 7100 Weaver Road and 7100 Weaver Road.
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0: 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Cross Street of St. Bernard Avenue and 2600 O'Reilly Street.
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0: 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Zone 4062. 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

We have a 61-year-old male. He came in stating that he's dizzy, and he feels that his blood pressure is low. He's requesting a EMS unit.

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3: 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Dispatch another company to that medical. I'm taking this first of fires right around the corner from my aunt's house.
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5: Communication to all companies responding to the building at 2021 Pogger Street. The complaint is advising that she is always screaming from inside the building and along with smelling smoke. It is not known if anyone is trapped or injured.

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0: 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Cross street of 2600 Joseph Street and 2700 Octavia Street. Zone 6042. Engine 38. Assist public. 5530 Willow Street. Cross street of 2600 Joseph Street and 2700 Octavia Street.
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0: 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Cross Street of 700 Barrack Street and 700 Governor Nichols Street. 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Cross Street of 700 Barrack Street and 700 Governor Nichols Street.
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0: 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Medical. 3719 Washington Avenue. Cross Street of 2800 South Russia Blaze Street and 2800 South Tom T Street. Zone 6062. Engine 38. Medical. 3719 Washington Avenue. Cross Street of 2800 South Russia Blaze Street and 2800 South Tom T Street.
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If you have EMS, you want to see a rail for 828 responding.

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0: 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Cross Street of 4500 Demacourt Street and 4500 Baden Street.
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1: 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Your time is 5:40.
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0: 16, anything further?
1: This is Steve. What's your first?
2: This is 40 something.
1: This is 40 something. 543.
2: 40 to communications. Can you confirm the numerical is 1875 LB Landers?
1: 240 to 40.
0: 16, anything, brother?
1: 1875 Sprint. I'm sorry, it's just 47 by Fuck all day.

0: For 16, you responded to a 41-year-old male conscious. Conscious breathing that states that the elevator collapsed and dropped him one or two floors. He's going to be in room 710-710. No EMS should have responded at this time.
1: And stay gentle and rope.
0: This is the wrong 544.

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0: 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Cross Street of 3700 Urquhart Street and 3700 Marais Street. Zone 3027. Engine 24. Medical. 1213 Independence Street. Cross Street of 3700 Urquhart Street and 3700 Marais Street.
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2: 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To EMS unit Alpha 3267 responded.
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2: 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It says, built it at 8421 Spruce Street. The company is reporting an odor of smoke coming through her vehicle from next door. No one is reported to be trapped or injured.
3: 25 Communications, can you come back with that?

0: Communications to all companies responding to the building at 8421 Spruce Street. The complaint is to report the odor of smoke coming from the vent from next door. No one is reported to be trapped or injured.
1: Thank you.

0: thought it was him on the scene. Or sorry, what? Nothing's visible. Roger 7 is going mobile to investigate.
1: Roger 7 on scene, West Thornwood, framed by Visible 612.
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0: message on the. Last seven communications were more than 5 out of 10 for the remainder of the roll.
1: 7 out of 7. J-26,
0: which is that is?
1: 506 in service. J-26, which is that is?

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0: 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Cross street of Nashville Avenue and 2800 Joseph Street.
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1: 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Engine 8 used fire round 9. Your time is 615.
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0: 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Cross street of 6800 East Coronet Court, and 6700 Park Brittany Boulevard. Zone 4043. Engine 36, ladder 13, car 504, engine 4, engine 6, rescue 7, car 503. Dwelling. 7831 South Coronet Court. 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
1: 10-4. Attention all companies responding to the dwelling at 7831 South Coronet Court. The call is reported. No one is trapped or injured. It is not known where the fire is.

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1: 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Communication is 735. 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

0: Thank you, Warren Communications. This is going to be a medical, not a lip assist, so I'm going to need you to roll EMS, please.
1: Okay, Voyager 1, what do you have as a... Okay, Joel, would you have at that location?
0: Come back, communications.
1: Joel, would you have at that location?

0: 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He is disoriented and had a couple falls in the last few days.
1: Careful, thank you. Is it what's the first time on the channel?
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0: 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Cross Street of 2800 South Johnson Street and 2800 South Greer Street. Zone 6061. Engine 38. Medical. 3308 Washington Avenue. Cross Street of 2800 South Johnson Street and 2800 South Greer Street.
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2: 6438 U's first response to comment 705. 6438 U's first response to comment 705.

0: Age of 38, you responded to a 39-year-old female having chest pain. Your patient is a black female wearing white pants, pink shirt. She'll be standing near a gate. EMS unit is Sam Alpha 821. 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
2: 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It responding to Alice Hawk Charter. The call was received from an alarm company. Zone 184 was activated. No one has reported trapped or injured.

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Cross street of 200 Harrison Avenue and 200 French Street. 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Engine 13. 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

0: 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Move up. 2500 General de Gaulle Drive. 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Zone 8016. 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Move up. 2500 General de Gaulle Drive. 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

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Acid Police. 1521 Nunez Street. Cross Street of 400 Lawrence Street and 400 Park Boulevard. Zone 8005. Engine 20. Acid Police. 1521 Nunez Street. Cross Street of 400 Lawrence Street and 400 Boulevard.

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Cross Street of 400 Lawrence Street and 400 Park Boulevard. Zone 8005. Engine 20. Acid Police. 1521 Nunez Street. Cross Street of 400 Lawrence Street and 400 Boulevard.

0: 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Move up. 2500 General de Gaulle Drive. Cross street of 2500 Wall Boulevard and Shirley Drive. Zone 8016. Engine 1. Move up. 2500 General de Gaulle Drive. Cross street of 2500 Wall Boulevard and Shirley Drive. Engine 1. Move up. 2500 General de Gaulle Drive. Cross street of 2500 Wall Boulevard and Shirley Drive. Zone 8016. Engine 1. Move up. 2500 General de Gaulle Drive. Cross street of 2500 Wall Boulevard and Shirley Drive.
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0: 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Engine 4. Trees. 4241 America Street. Cross Street of 6700 Warfield Street and 6800 Chef Monterre Highway.
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0: 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Cross street of 7700 Martin Drive and 7800 Exeter Street. Zone 4008. Engine 12, Engine 6, Engine 36, Ladder 13, Car 504. High life hazard fire alarm. 6701 Curran Boulevard. Cross street of 7700 Martin Drive and 7800 Exeter Street.
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Scrimmages, the 504 Covenant Strong is an alarm at 6701 Carmen Boulevard. Your response is to Mildred Osborne Elementary. Zone 3 was activated. The call was received from an alarm company. No one has reported trapped or injured.

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1: 12 on scene, two-story ordinary construction, nothing visible. 12 investigating.
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0: Ladder 9. Medical. 3308 Tulane Avenue. Cross street of 700 South Norman C. Francis Parkway and 600 South Rendon Street. Zone 5058. Ladder 9. Medical. 3308 Tulane Avenue. Cross street of 700 South Norman C. Francis Parkway and 600 South Rendon Street.
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0: 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Cross Street of 2700 2nd Street and 2700 1st Street.
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2: 10-4, Sprint 16, use for responding to time is 10:30.
1: Sprint 16 communications, anything further?
2: Sprint 16, you're responding to a 70-year-old female having shortness of breath and fluid buildup in her lungs. EMS unit of Alpha 3273, Alpha 3273. 10-4, 10-4, 10-4, 10-4, 10-4, 10-4, 10-4, 10-4, 10-4, 10-4, 10-4, 10-4, 10-4, 10-4, 10-4, 10-4, 10-4, 10-4, 10-4, 10-4, 10-4, 10-4, 10-4, 10-4, 10-4, 10-4, 10-4, 10-4, 10-4, 10-4, 10-4, 10-4, 10-4, 10-4, 10-4, 10-4, 10-4, 10-4, 10-4, 10-4, 10-4, 10-4, 10-4, 10-4, 10-4, 10-4, 10-4, 10-4, 10-4, 10-4, 10-4, 10-4, 10-4, 10-4, 10-4, 10-4, 10-4, 10-4, 10-4, 10-4, 10-4, 10-4, 10-4, 10-4, 10-4, 10-4, 10-4, 10-4, 10-4, 10-4, 10-4, 10-4, 10-4, 10-4, 10-4, 10-4, 10-4,

0: 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Cross Street of 1000 Tricou Street and 1000 St. Maurice Avenue.
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0: 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Move up. 5600 North Claiborne Avenue. Cross Street of 1500 LaManche Street and 1500 Fats Domino Avenue. Zone 3053. Engine 24. Move up. 5600 North Claiborne Avenue. Cross Street of 1500 LaManche Street and 1500 Fats Domino Avenue.
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1: 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The complaint states that he hears a sizzling sound coming from the wall outlet and the wall is hot. No one is reported trapped or injured. And we're responding to building 3, unit 307.
0: 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Move up. 2500 General de Gaulle Drive. Cross street of 2500 Wall Boulevard and Shirley Drive.
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0: 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Fire alarms business. 4150 Earhart Boulevard. Cross street of 1100 South Dupree Street and 1000 South Broad Street. Zone 5067. Squad 2. Fire alarms business. 4150 Earhart Boulevard. Cross street of 1100 South Dupree Street and 1000 South Broad Street.
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0: 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Fire alarms business. 6701 Thorn Boulevard. Cross street of 7700 Martin Drive and 7800 Exeter Street. Zone 4008. Engine 4, Engine 12, Engine 6, Ladder 11, Car 508. Fire alarms business. 6701 Kern Boulevard. Cross street of 7700 Martin Drive and 7800 Exeter Street.
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0: 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Fire alarms business. 6701 Kern Boulevard. Cross street of 7700 Martin Drive and 7800 Exeter Street. Zone 4008. Car 504, ladder 13. Fire alarms business. 6701 Kern Boulevard. Cross street of 7700 Martin Drive and 7800 Exeter Street.
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0: Standby has, mate. 26 on scene, investigation 48. Rescue 2. Fire alarms business. 6701 Kern Boulevard. Cross street of 7700 Martin Drive and 7800 Exeter Street. Zone 4008. Rescue 2. Fire alarms business. 6701 Kern Boulevard. Cross street of 7700 Martin Drive and 7800 Exeter Street.
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0: 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Zone 4063. 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Cross street of 6600 Prentice Avenue and 6600 Drew Avenue.
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0: 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Cross street of 6600 Prentice Avenue and 6600 Drew Avenue. Zone 4063. Ladder 13. 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

0: 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High life hazard fire alarm. 101 South Peters Street. 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Zone 2047. 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High life hazard fire alarm. 101 South Peters Street. Cross street of 300 Gravier Street and 300 Canal Street.
1: 9-10-4, we'll have delays with road closures due to construction and out of territory.
2: 14-10-4.
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0: 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Cross Street of Cindy Place and Crowder Boulevard.
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0: 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Cross Street of Cindy Place and Crowder Boulevard. Zone 4046. Ladder 13. Assist public. 8801 Lake Forest Boulevard. Cross Street of Cindy Place and Crowder Boulevard.

0: 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Zone 2048. 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High life hazard fire alarm. 1001 South Peters Street. 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
0: Car 502. High hazard fire alarm. 1001 South Peters Street. Cross street of 200 Triangle Street and 300 Andrew Higgins Drive. Zone 2048. Car 502. High life hazard fire alarm. 1001 South Peters Street. Cross street of 200 Triangle Street and 300 Andrew Higgins Drive.
1: 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Letty, 10-4-0.
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1: 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Communication to 502, all companies responding to the alarm at 1001 South Peter Street. You responded to the Hilton Garden Inn. The call was received from an alarm company. Zone 1 was activated. No one is reported trapped or injured.
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Medical. 7801 Unity Drive. Cross street of 11600 Lincoln Beach Boulevard and 11600 Curran Boulevard. 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Engine 36. 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Cross street of 11600 Lincoln Beach Boulevard and 11600 Curran Boulevard.

0: 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Cross Street of 11600 Lincoln Beach Boulevard and 11600 Curran Boulevard.
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0: 5-2 on all companies responding to the person trapped in the building, 301 Camp Street at the La Quinta Inn. Be advised, the complainant states that they have smoke coming from the service elevator. No one is reported injured, but they state they have persons inside the building.
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0: 10-4-5-2 en route, 53.
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1: 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Can you bring your attic light in here?

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0: We got a faulty light ballast in an elevator. We're going to hold 16 and 29. Return all others.
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2: Point on operator, 29 captain. Yeah, go ahead, John.
3: Please meet me at the pump.
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4: 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Can you try to shut the power off to the elevator from up there?
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Medical. 3303 South Broad Street. Cross street of 3900 Elba Street and 4000 Washington Avenue. Zone 5068. Ladder 9. Medical. 3303 South Broad Street. Cross street of 3900 Elba Street and 4000 Washington Avenue.

0: 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Assist public. 4223 Iris Street. Cross street of 3600 Gentilly Boulevard and 2500 Wisteria Street. Zone 7063. Engine 12. Assist public. 4223 Iris Street. Cross street of 3600 Gentilly Boulevard and 2500 Wisteria Street.
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0: 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Cross Street of 1400 Louisiana Avenue and 1400 Toledano Street.
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2: 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The patient is feeling faint. You have Sierra Alpha 831 responding. Sierra Alpha 831 responding.
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0: 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Medical. 2935 General Meyer Avenue. Cross street of 1200 South Lawn Boulevard and 1200 Merrill Street. Zone 8013. Engine 33. Medical. 2935 General Meyer Avenue. Cross street of 1200 South Lawn Boulevard and 1200 Merrill Street.
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0: 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Cross Street of 5800 Loyola Avenue and 5700 Daniel Street. 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Cross Street of 5800 Loyola Avenue.
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0: 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Move up. 5600 North Claiborne Avenue. Cross street of 1500 LaManche Street and 1500 Fats Domino Avenue. Zone 3053. Engine 8. Move up. 5600 North Claiborne Avenue. Cross street of 1500 LaManche Street and 1500 Fats Domino Avenue.
1: 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Engine 8, you could disregard.

0: 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Move up. 5600 North Claiborne Avenue. Cross street of 1500 Lamanche Street and 1500 Fats Domino Avenue. Zone 3053. Engine 24. Move up. 5600 North Claiborne Avenue. Cross street of 1500 Lamanche Street and 1500 Fats Domino Avenue.
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0: 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Fire alarm residence. 7806 Star Street. Cross street of Wales Street and 15000 Curran Boulevard. Zone 4019. Engine 10, engine 37, ladder 13, car 504. Fire alarm residence. 7806 Star Street. Cross street of Wales Street and 15000 Curran Boulevard.
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0: 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Fire alarms business. 3400 Tulane Avenue. Cross street of 700 South Clark Street and 700 South Norman C. Francis Parkway. Zone 5057. Engine 35, Engine 25, Ladder 7, Engine 18, Rescue 7, Car 505. Fire alarms business. 3400 Tulane Avenue. Cross street of 700 South Clark.
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2: 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Cross street of 500 Jackson Avenue and 15.
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0: 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High life hazard fire alarm. 6519 Virgilian Street. 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

0: 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Engine 8. 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I-10 East and Louisa Street. 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
1: 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That's visible. 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
2: 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No one is reported trapped or pinned. EMS unit of Alpha 3248. 10-4, engine 4 on scene, investigating 1352.

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0: 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The staff was conducting a fire drill. 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

0: 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We're going eastbound from Elysian Fields all the way to Chef Highway, and we haven't seen a vehicle.
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3: 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Conscious and breathing, face the patient had a seizure. He had multiple seizures. You have Sierra Bravo 829 responding. 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

0: 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Medical. 1131 Bourbon Street. Cross Street of 800 Governor Nichols Street and 800 Ursulines Avenue. Zone 1131. Engine 29. Medical. 1131 Bourbon Street. Cross Street of 800 Governor Nichols Street and 800 Ursulines Avenue.
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1: Yeah, 29 communication, be advised, we got an updated address, 1134.
0: 10-4. 10-4.

And just 29, they say it's the front right, the door that's open, not the gate. They say they have a dumpster out front, and the door is open.

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0: Before, yes, ma'am. We made entry.
1: And that's 11. 10-4.

0: 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Medical. 3305 4th Street. Cross Street of 2700 South Johnson Street and 2700 South Greer Street. Zone 2002. Sprint 16. Medical. 3305 4th Street. Cross Street of 2700 South Johnson Street and 2700 South Greer Street.
1: Postman 36 in the area, 1450,
2: stand by for call rate. Postman 16, was first responding to time, this is 1450.
3: Postman 16, communications, anything further?

416, you are responding to... you're responding to a 40-year-old male, 40-year-old male, not breathing at the location. No EMS unit assigned, well advised.

0: 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Cross Street of 1906th Street and 1900 Washington Avenue.
1: 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Say for engine 1, you were first responding to time is 1455.
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1: Then for engine 1, you are responding to a 54-year-old male, 54-year-old female, correction, 54-year-old female, conscious and breathing, states the patient had a seizure. States the patient had multiple seizures. You have Alpha 3263 responding, Alpha 3263 responding.

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Medical. 4800 Evangeline Drive. Cross Street of 4900 Gabriel Drive and 9100 Hammond Street. Zone 4068. Ladder 13. Medical. 4800 Evangeline Drive. Cross Street of 4900 Gabriel Drive and 9100 Hammond Street.

0: 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Move up. 987 Robert E. Lee Boulevard. Cross street of 7200 Marconi Drive and General Haig Street. Zone 7001. Ladder 11. Move up. 987 Robert E. Lee Boulevard. Cross street of 7200 Marconi Drive and General Haig Street.
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0: 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If this loss is weakened between breaths, fully is responding normally. 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

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Cross Street of 700 Bienville Street and 700 Iberville Street. Zone 1127. Engine 29. Medical. 201 Royal Street. Cross Street of 700 Bienville Street and 700 Iberville Street.

0: Ladder 11. Move up. 4550 Old Gentilly Road. Cross street of 4200 Johnny Jackson Jr. Boulevard and Gentilly Road, on ramp. Zone 7068. Ladder 11. Move up. 4550 Old Gentilly Road. Cross street of 4200 Johnny Jackson Jr. Boulevard and Gentilly Road, on ramp.
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0: 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Zone 2009. Engine 16, Ladder 8, Engine 15, Squad 7, Rescue 2, Car 502. High life hazard fire alarm. 2600 St. Charles Avenue. Cross street of 1500 4th Street and 1500 3rd Street.
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1: 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Communication 1113.
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0: Engine 18. Medical. South Carrollton Avenue, exit and I-10 east on ramp. Cross street of South Carrollton Avenue, exit and I-10 east on ramp. Zone 9154. Engine 18. Medical. South Carrollton Avenue, exit and I-10 east on ramp. Cross street of South Carrollton Avenue, exit and I-10 east on ramp.
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1: We're being canceled out of 13. 10-4, Engine 18, you're first responders. 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
3: 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Cross street of 700 South Clark Street, and 700 South Norman C. Francis Parkway. Zone 5057. Engine 35, engine 25, ladder 7, engine 13, rescue 7, car 505. Fire alarms business. 3400 Tulane Avenue. 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

0: 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Fire alarms business. 3400 Tulane Avenue. Cross street of 700 South Clark Street and 700 South Norman C. Francis Parkway. Zone 5057. Rescue 2, Engine 18. Fire alarms business. 3400 Tulane Avenue. Cross street of 700 South Clark Street and 700 South Norman C. Francis Parkway.
1: 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You're responding to the Goodwill. The call was received from an alarm company. Zone 189, number 2, was activated. No one has reported traffic or injury.
2: 505.
0: Sprint 16. Medical. 1523 St. Charles Avenue. Cross street of 1600 Terpsichore Street and 1600 Martin Luther King Jr. Boulevard. Zone 2010. Sprint 16. Medical. 1523 St. Charles Avenue. Cross street of 1600 Terpsichore Street and 1600 Martin Luther King Jr. Boulevard.
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0: 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Fire alarms business. 3400 Tulane Avenue. Cross street of 700 South Clark Street and 700 South Norman C. Francis Parkway. Zone 5057. Engine 26. Fire alarms business. 3400 Tulane Avenue. Cross street of 700 South Clark Street and 700 South Norman C. Francis Parkway.
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0: 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Cross Street of 2300 7th Street and 2300 6th Street. Zone 6059. 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Cross Street of 2300 7th Street and 2300 6th Street.
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0: Point on, communications, you got anything further?
1: You're responding to a person passed out at the location. EMS unit of Sam Bravo 827. Sam Bravo 827. Team 3 is also on the road.
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1: Squad 2, communication, anything further?

Black 2, you respond to tell motor vehicle accident. No one is reported. Traffic interference. EMS unit of Bravo 3280. Bravo 3280. 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
1: 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Zone 1114. 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North Rampart Street, and Bienville Street. 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

0: 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Medical. 2021 Wagner Street. Cross street of 1700 Vespasian Street and 1700 Hero Boulevard. Zone 8009. Engine 40. Medical. 2021 Wagner Street. Cross street of 1700 Vespasian Street and 1700 Hero Boulevard.
1: 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Engine 40 is all the same.
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1: 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You're mass unit of Alpha 3273, Alpha 3273.
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0: 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High life hazard fire alarm. 8900 Lincoln Beach Boulevard. Cross street of 7900 Burke Road and 8000 Benson Street. Zone 4013. Engine 36, ladder 13, car 504, engine 4, engine 10, rescue 7. High life hazard fire alarm. 8900 Lincoln Beach Boulevard. Cross street of 7900 Burke Road and 8000 Benson.
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2: 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All companies responded to the alarm at 8900 Lincoln Beach Boulevard. The call was received from an alarm company, Zone 514, Classroom Number 1 was activated. No one is reported trapped or injured.
3: 10-4
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0: Engine 26. Fire outside. South Carrollton Avenue, exit and airline highway, exit. Cross street of South Carrollton Avenue, exit and airline highway, exit. Zone 5057. Engine 26. Fire outside. South Carrollton Avenue, exit and airline highway, exit. Cross street of South Carrollton Avenue, exit and airline highway, exit.
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4: 36 communication. 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
2: Negative, still waiting.
0: Can you get the PD en route to our station up here on Shirley? We've got a guy harassing a lady. We got her in the bay right now. Trying to keep him away. Let's get the police en route. 10-4, we got no signs of smoke or fire. We're going to handle his investigation only, and we go back to service.
2: 10-4-26 investigation in service, 1646.
0: She's around looking for her. Very irate. If you can get the police around.
1: 10-4 and Jody.
0: 40's going back to me.
1: It's your 40. The female state that the male. Did they engage in any domestic or any?
0: Negative. She don't really even know him. He's just walking around yelling, looking for her, yelling at her. He's walking around with an umbrella, no shirt, blue jeans, and he's walking on Mardi Gras now, headed away from the station.
1: 10-4 and 4.

0: Tame complected from what I can see. He's got no shirt on. He's got either jogging pants or pants on, but he's on. He probably keeps walking back and forth toward the station and away from the station.
1: He's very quite Hispanic or Asian.
0: From here, he looks Hispanic.
1: You see, Hispanic male, no shirt. You can see his bottom.
0: Tip will be about, he has jeans, he has tattoos on his chest as well.

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1: 10-4. He's looking for the lady we got in here.
0: 10-4.

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0: She thinks she can smell it. Two fire call 8 is on the 1655.
3: 34 and 20. 33 by 6 10 4 10 4 10 4 10 4 10 4 10 4 10 4 10 4 10 4 10 4 10 4 10 4 10 4 10 4 10 4 10 4 10 4 10 4 10 4 10 4 10 4 10 4 10 4 10 4 10 4 10 4 10 4 10 4 10 4 10 4 10 4 10 4 10 4 10 4 10 4 10 4 10 4 10 4 10 4 10 4 10 4 10 4 10 4 10 4 10 4 10 4 10 4 10 4 10 4 10 4 10 4 10 4 10 4 10 4 10 4 10 4 10 4 10 4 10 4 10 4 10 4 10 4 10 4 10 4 10 4 10 4 10 4 10 4 10 4 10 4 10 4 10 4 10 4 10 4 10 4 10 4 10 4 10 4 10 4 10 4 10 4 10 4 10 4 10 4 10 4 10 4 10 4 10 4 10 4 10 4 10 4 10
0: received from an alarm company. Live sign smoke has been activated. No one is reported trapped or injured.

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0: 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Zone 2038. 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High life hazard fire alarm. 820 Poitras Street. 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

26 Alpha 2, company is responding to the alarm at 820 Poitras Street. The call was received from an alarm company. Zone 1 was activated. No one is reported trapped or injured.

0: 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High life hazard fire alarm. 3102 Lane Avenue. Cross street of 600 South Lopez Street and 600 South Salcedo Street. Zone 5058. Engine 26, ladder 9, car 505, engine 14, squad 7, rescue 2. High life hazard fire alarm. 3102 Lane Avenue. Cross street of 600 South Lopez Street.
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0: 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Medical. 1515 Tupelo Street. Cross street of 6100 North Claiborne Avenue and 6100 North Robertson Street. Zone 3053. Engine 39. Medical. 1515 Tupelo Street. Cross street of 6100 North Claiborne Avenue and 6100 North Robertson Street.
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0: 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Engine 8. Move up. 5600 North Claiborne Avenue. 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

0: 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Cross Street of 7400 Street and 7400 Maple Street.
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2: 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Can you try to get in touch with the key holder for this property, please?
1: Step 1 to 36.
3: 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Mark to standby. 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
1: Sprint 16 standby in service, 1753. Communications into 39.
0: 39, please.
1: Into 39, be advised. One dose of Narcan has been given.
0: 10-4.
1: 10-4.
0: 39, got patient contact.
1: 10-4 to 39, patient contact, 1753. 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
2: Yes, ma'am. 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
0: 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They were defective. 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

0: 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Zone 2038. 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High life hazard fire alarm. 820 Poydras Street. Cross Street of Carroll Street, and 500 Carondelet Street.
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1: 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You're responding to City Church. 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Zone 30 was activated. No one is reported trapped or injured. 10-4-504.

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Medical hazard. 11701 Morrison Road. Cross street of 7500 Bullard Avenue and 1 Marywood Court. Zone 4016. Engine 10. Medical hazard. 11701 Morrison Road. Cross street of 7500 Bullard Avenue and 1 Marywood Court.

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0: 6 communications. At 5 PD, we have a vehicle blocking the west side, Chapman Tor, and we also have another vehicle blocking eastbound Chapman Tor.
1: Eastbound Chapman, what was the first one?
0: We actually have a vehicle on both sides, eastbound and westbound, blocking traffic on both sides.

0: 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Do you have an updated run number?
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1: Table. Go for communication.
0: Yes, ma'am. Do you have another room number? 1101 is what was stated on a tablet, but that's not correct.
1: Temple, I responded and said 1104 4 1104. Did you foresee that this coming across?

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0: 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Cross street of 600 Bourbon Street and 800 Duluth Street. Zone 1129. Engine 9, Medical, Bourbon Street, and Duluth Street. Cross street of 600 Bourbon Street and 800 Duluth Street.
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0: 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Cross street of 1100 Tulane Avenue and 200 O'Keefe Avenue.
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Communication to 512 Company Respondents and Alarm at 1010 Common Street. He responded to the LMA Hotel. The call was received from an alarm company. Zone 2 was activated. No one has reported trapped or injured. Be advised they state to go to O'Keefe Street side and enter through the LMA Hotel.

0: So, you know, I'm coming to some things now.
1: Probably deserve.
2: Flight of Section Service.
3: Can I say about